to be or not to be? That is the question. Whether it is nobler, am I, to suffer the slings and arrows of outrageous fortune, or to take arms against a sea of troubles and by opposing end, to die, to sleep no more, and by sleep to say we end the heartache and the thousand natural shocks that flesh is heir to. It is a consummation devoutly to be wished, to die, to sleep, to sleep, perchance to dream. Aye, there's the rub, for in that sleep of death what dreams may come when we have shuffled off this mortal coil must give us pause. There's the respect that makes calamity of so long life. For who would bear the whips and scorns of time, the oppressor's wrong, the proud man's contumely, the pangs of despised love, the lord's delay, the insolence of office, and the spurns that patient merit of the unworthy takes, when he himself might his quietus make with a bare bodkin? Who would fardels bear to grunt and sweat under a weary life, but that the dread of something after death, the undiscovered country from whose bourne no traveller returns, puzzles the will and makes us rather bear those ills we have than fly to others that we know not of? Thus, conscience doth make cowards of us all. And thus the native view of resolution is picnic o'er the pale cast of thought. And enterprises of great thrift and moment, with this regard their currents turn around and lose the name of action. Trust you now, the fair few.